0: This is gonna be like that, right? It's a big deal. Let's go.
1: 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What's wrong with you?

0: 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I want you to touch three people and say, our God lives forevermore. And then I want you to turn back, look at me, and on the count of three, only a real God could give us that real praise. We're gonna praise him like we never praised him before. Because the cross couldn't hold him, the grave couldn't stop him, and death wasn't enough. I said one.
1: Para que la palabra de Dios corra y sea glorificada,